but I see you torture. Hey, have you seen that day when you tell me you never go torture?

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And if today is your birthday, you should be celebrating, you know? Yeah! 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

Hit me like that snare, more, more, more. 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Hit me like that snare, more, more, more. Hit me like that snare, more, more, more.

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1: When I stepped in, pressure in, better act cool. 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

0: we are perfectly willing to admit that America invented the telephone, for instance. We give credit to England for penicillin, to Italy for the radio. We are happy to allow other nations their discoveries as long as it is mutually agreed that France invented love, love, love, love, love.
1: All eyes on me, live life for the nigga until the day I die, live life for boss play. All eyes on me.
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Triziano, Leo season. Hit me up August 19th with head, cash apps, or edible arrangements. Yeah. Niggas thought that a character for this. Cut out the carrots if it is. Pussy so wet, if the water beat the fish. Put wet, give me quarters, beat the wish. On deck, give me daughters, beat the bitch. What that pussy do on neck, make the water, give me kiss. And that Henny get a nigga embarrassed with the quickness. Any vision, nigga imperative in the mix with that Jameson and a bullet. Bullet, bullet, bullet. Money give me hungry, hunger for making me stupid. 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Bundy for the bundles, struggle for the music. Justify junkie.

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0: Listen up. 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
1: 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Yes. This is Rax, Michael. So I tell you, say, you know, when I man was a little youth, you know, I grow, my mother and my father always tell me, say,

0: 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The knee. 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You know the way that Stuart?
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0: sir. Someone can't come tell me nothing. Me come down to know. Me used to all of them. Where some of you buy from paper near Japan. For eat my dinner.